hands slowly. It's hard to say that I'd rather stay awake when I'm asleep, because my dreams are bursting at the seams. 100,5 Das Hitradio.

did you ever realize that your mistake had a price? Oh, you threw it all away, 'cause you're the devil in disguise. Now would you ever realize the consequences?

light I find in sight. Fundamental movement. So when it's black, this insomniac, take an original tack. Keep the beast in my nature under ceaseless attack. I get no sleep. I can't get no sleep.